It's New York's 106.7 Light FM. Hi, I'm Delilah. This is The Light at Night, keeping you company on this autumn night, now that we are officially in autumn. I am here to remind you that faith, hope, and love are what makes the world go round. It's what keeps us grounded. Faith, hope, and love. But the greatest of these is love. But what is love if it's hidden in your heart? I'm not talking about romantic love for a partner. That is a delightful element of love, but it isn't the totality of love. Love is what you feel when you get to give your grandbaby their first bath, or you get to play Scrabble with your teenager and they beat you. Honestly, love is going for a walk and just being filled with that sense of goodness, that sense of abundance. When you can say thank you, honestly say thank you to a higher power, whatever you call that higher power, for all the abundance of goodness in your life. When that kind of love fills your heart, it spills out into every area of your life. You're kinder, you're more patient, you're more gentle, you're more compassionate. When you're tied up in knots and you're miserable or unhappy or anxious, it's difficult to be compassionate with others because you're so focused on your own pain. Love is not to be hidden away. Share it with all, with your friends, with strangers. Let it fill their heart. Let that be your daily mission, to let that abundance of love overflow. I'll be back with an abundance of love songs for you tonight. You're listening to Delilah.

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Good evening, New York City. You found Delilah. And now it is time for our second Delilah Dilemma feature of the evening, our late night dilemma. Tonight's Delilah's Dilemma is from a listener who says, I've been seeing a woman now for about 5 months. Things were going very well. We had fallen for each other. I'm head over heels.

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0: Keep in mind, some pretty strong weather on its way in this weekend. 106.7 Light FM, New York's variety station. Thankfully, it is just the first week of fall. Otherwise, if the temperature was much lower, we'd be looking at blizzard-like conditions. The nor'easter coming into the city is just going to be bringing heavy rainfall, which is bad enough in and of itself. There could be some flooding. There's going to be lots of strong winds, high surf throughout the entire Mid-Atlantic and New England starting later today. So be on the lookout, because here in the city and surrounding areas, we're going to have strong gusty winds, periods of rain, and coastal flooding. Heaviest rain, however, is going to be east of the...
1: The Nissan Rogue. 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
5: 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But why spend time thinking about gut health when Kashi

0: It would be wrong for me to say that there's been a chill in the air the last few days this week, but fall has arrived and the weather has changed a bit appropriately. It's 106.7 Light FM, New York's variety station. Not gonna lie, I'm somebody who is holding out for another few weeks worth of 80 plus degree temperatures. We'll see what we get as far as this weekend weather forecast is concerned in a moment. We'll also check traffic for you.
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Hi, it's Helen Little. So if you're looking for something fun to do over the weekend, the Brooklyn Book Festival is happening, and the big day is going to be on Sunday. 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

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Oh, please tell me this.

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A song comes on Light FM that you know and love. You end up turning it up so you can sing along, especially if you're in the car. Joan Jett and the Blackhearts, and I Love Rock and Roll.

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